0: Silva Bumpa and On Tonight a Beat. One more, can we consider this? Colette was on, my husband says, Mr. Bean.
1: Okay, what I'm going to do is I'm going to pick our coffee machine Steel Magnolia. That's good because it's steel. And one of my favourite movies.
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2: Right now.
3: Olivia Rodrigo!
2: Hey, it's Olivia Rodrigo.
4: And this is my song.

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0: musicals. You never get it on beat. Right, we've got two left. Dana, you can have three or you can have nine.
1: Nine.
0: Okay, 1992, this came out. Okay.
2: He was the greediest man alive.
3: It's Ebenezer Scrooge.
2: Until the night he met someone extraordinary.
4: Hello.
1: The Grinch?
0: No. You said it with such confidence in your blazer.
5: No, I don't. I don't think she did say it with confidence. She said it with a question mark after it.
0: Wait, one more time. Listen, this keyword.
5: Dana Blazer Carney, you have to get this right.
2: He was the greediest man alive.
3: It's Ebenezer Scrooge.
2: Until the night he met someone extraordinary.
4: Hello.
6: Hello.
1: Scrooge.
5: No, Liz. Yeah, but Liz. Hello.
6: Hello.
5: Hello.
0: Huh? Do you know who that was at the end who said hello?
1: Jim Carrey.
7: Sounds like Jim Carrey.
0: No, very famous character.
5: Hello.
0: One more time.
2: He was the greediest man alive.
3: It's Ebenezer Scrooge.
2: Until the night he met someone extraordinary.
4: Hello.
5: The bit at the end is Jim Carrey. Huh?
7: It sounds like
5: it's not Jim Carrey. I know what you mean when he puts on a voice.
0: Who's the other character mentioned at the start there?
7: Scrooge.
5: Ebenezer Scrooge.
7: So, Have you never seen...
0: Oh, do you think Scrooge is in The Grinch? He's not.
7: No, I know he's not.
0: What would he be in?
5: Yeah, but is The Grinch the not based on the Scrooge story? What's The Grinch based on?
0: The Grinch is a famous author.
5: Yeah, but is it not like about... Is it not based...
0: I don't think it's a remake of Dickens. Sorry, anyway, do you want to have a guess?
5: No, it is.
0: Oh, is it?
5: Right, I am a mind of like useless information that could have gone through my whole life and I wouldn't have known that.
8: Heavily inspired.
7: I know I'm
0: heavily inspired. Okay.
5: It's Seuss. Dr. Seuss. Another thing in there.
0: Artist. Now, final answer.
7: Is it Cat in the Hat?
0: No.
7: Okay. In Wexford.
5: It's
7: I feel like I'm going to kick myself, aren't I?
0: I don't know this, because it's the best Christmas movie.
5: If you don't know the end, it's a Muppet.
7: Nightmare Before Christmas.
0: No.
5: It's a Muppet Christmas Carol. Muppet.
9: The loving guarantee.
7: I've said this
9: even
7: before.
9: If we
5: you're not into it.
0: Beautiful movie.
7: We spoke about this the last day.
5: No, I love
7: it. I don't know what we were talking about, but I said I don't like the Muppets.
0: Okay, well, so. I do get that a little bit. I understand that. So you only had three left to go, show number three, and it's from 2002.
2: Winner, six 2002 Academy Awards, including Best Picture. A Flash of Leg. The Taste of Temptation. The Smell of Corruption. That go bump in the night.
5: Come on, babe, we're gonna paint the town. And all that jazz, we're gonna.
0: Well done.
5: Chicago. Come on, babe, why don't we paint the town? And all that jazz. I'm gonna rouge my knees and roll stockings.
7: He had it coming.
5: And all that jazz.
7: He had it coming.
0: Be good to mama. She'll be good to you.
7: Joe,
0: you know what that means?
7: Yeah.
0: You know your crap movie musicals. Well done.
5: If you'd have been there, if you'd have seen him, I bet you would have known his name. He had it coming. That was brilliant. Well done, Niall.
7: Even though I was really apprehensive at the beginning, I enjoyed that.
0: Yeah, and you did quite well, to be fair.
7: If it was regular movies, I don't think I would have.
5: No, you'd be surprised. It's a great round. That was brilliant.
0: Larry says, Dana, if you don't like the Muppets, don't listen to Beat Breakfast. Thank you, Larry. He's back to me, Larry. He was sweet and wholesome yesterday. He's back to Larry.
5: Please be upstanding for Dana Blazer Carney, everybody. Weekend Beat Breakfast.

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0: But if you can't find the pen, you can sure find the blade.
1: It's the wonderful Kingfisher. It's 9:25, the Saturday show. Good morning, I'm Michelle, and I want to know, are you up to 90?
2: Good morning. I am currently en route from the Hookhead in Wexford.
1: Okay.
2: Up to Mullingar.
1: Mullingar.
2: For a girls' weekend.
1: Yay!
2: With all the girlies. I can't wait. I'm so excited. Just needed this. Just definitely needed this. The laughs, the gossip, the catch-up. So looking forward to this. It's going to be the best weekend ever.
1: Oh my God, that sounds absolutely fabulous. That comes in from Kel on her way, as she said, to the girls' weekend. And there is nothing that would fill your heart more there than spending time in the company of great friends. Hope you have a wonderful weekend. Keep the messages coming in to me. What are you up to for the weekend? Are you up to 90? Because the busiest person is going to win a prize. Cash machine. Now, what if you could take the girls on a getaway of a lifetime? How about all of the girl group goes to Vegas, baby, instead of Mullingar, Mulling to Vegas? Listen to this for a cash machine jackpot, €312,000. It is the biggest cash prize ever to be given away on Irish radio, and one guaranteed winner will bag it all on the 9th of October. So you know what to do. 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Cash machine, after that, picks one entry. We could be calling you. You must answer within 5 rings and you must say the exact amount. Write it down now so you don't forget. €312,000. 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

0: Yeah, the cash machine is ready to pay out. €312,000 has been given away on Friday, October 9th at 3. 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

0: Yeah, the cash machine paid out a huge amount of money to Tom in Cork yesterday.
1: Tom, what is the total on the cash machine?
2: 200,000.
1: It is, Tom. 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
2: Holy God, smiley.
1: 200,000 euro.
2: Thanks,
0: William. I'm just realizing, did he say, holy God, says Miley? He did. I've heard that a few times, only copping it now. That's hilarious. 200 grand, a good humour. Good man, Tom McCork. Anyway, I'm only realizing that now. That's hilarious. Anyway, we've reloaded 312,000 euros, the largest jackpot to date. It's been given away on the 9th of October at 3 o'clock. 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

0: Bruno Mars on Beat, I Just Might. Ava is back tomorrow night. Irish Beats every Sunday from 8 and Hits Hurling the Herne with Louise following us. 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New Alex Moran, Emerald Eyes on the way after Cat's Eye next.
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Milo and Dr. Pressure on Beat 102, 103. It's Beat Anthems. Killian here with you, taking you right up until 10 o'clock on Beat Anthems. Let's continue with some Poppy Bascom, D&D and Sonny Federa. 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

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Asked him before, I was like, how did a man from Carlo get the rights to use Michael Jackson vocal on a track? And he was like, it's actually not Michael Jackson's vocal, it's a guy that is like an impressionist of Michael Jackson. And I was like, no way, that sounds like the real deal. The more you know, eh? We continue, very more of your music now. This is the best to play Irish and jazzy.

While I Found You. Plays here on Beat 102, 103 is your anthems for a Saturday night as we continue some Danzel on the way. We'll pump it up, bit of a throwback, but right now Prosper and Clooney, some brand new music. 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

Luke, looking for that one. Example, change the way you kiss me. Trying to tell someone something, Luke. Are you? Are you? I don't know. Hope she's not listening. If you're saying you want to change the way you kiss me, huh? We continue. Another 54 Ultra. This is Talk To You, that plays here on Saturday night's Beat Anthems.

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leave the dance floor. The DJ booth is conducting a troubleshoot test of the entire system. Somehow, while the party was in progress, an unidentified frequency has been existing in the system for some time. And while many of you have been made too brainwashed to comprehend, this frequency is and has become a threat to our society as we know it. This frequency has been used by a secret society in conjunction with Lucifer to lure and prey on innocent

Pete, this is only a test. This is only a test. This station, in conjunction with other airwave announcements, will conduct this exact test without prejudice under the jurisprudence of the soul, the mind, the body, the positive, the negative, the ground, the proton, the neutron, the electron, the yin, the yang, the young,

Chris Orbian, The Truth Will Make You Free. That is featuring Madeline on Sounds of Meow on Beat 102 and 103 on this Saturday night into Sunday morning on the Saturday Night Mix-Up. This is Phonique. This is Dawn Guess on Experimental Records at Beat.

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It's coming. That is Weird Human and Blue Fire Labels collaborating for that on Beat 102 and 103 with Alft and Le Cornet Bugtop. 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